0: They say you a superstar now, damn.
1: What's up, y'all? This is Jack Harlow.
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3: This goes out

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And then the ladies go,

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0: Let me see. 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
2: 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Blue 3 in the morning on the west. West Side Highway, yeah. Top down, baby.
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Ain't your no niggas. 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
1: When I was little, my father was famous. He was the greatest samurai in the empire. And he was the shogun's decapitator. He cut off the heads of 131 lords. It was a bad time for the empire. The shogun just stayed inside his castle, and he never came out. 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
2: Dirty. 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

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Or if I say that I want to kill somebody that I'm actually gonna do it or that I believe in it. Well, shit, if you believe that, then I'll kill you. You know why?

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1: Alright.
0: I'll be right here waiting on you.
1: Alright.
0: Yo, M.
1: What?
0: Don't kill nobody this time.
1: Alright. God damn.
2: Hi.
1: How you doing?
2: How can I help you?
1: Yeah, I need to make a withdrawal.
2: Okay.
1: Put the fucking money in the bag, bitch, and I won't kill you.
2: Oh my God, don't kill
1: me. I'm not gonna kill you, bitch. Keep looking around.
2: Don't kill me. Jesus,
1: I said I'm not gonna fucking kill you.
2: Don't kill me.
1: Hurry the fuck up.

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He is I and I am him. 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What's my

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3: 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Everywhere I look, there's another house Negro. 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They're talking, but the conversation ain't going nowhere. 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
4: 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Bet. This beat is like funky. You know what I'm saying? 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
5: Yo, that's the DJ Unknown.
4: 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Unknown? Niggas didn't think he was capable of something.
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1: Now why you wanna go and do that, love, huh? 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

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G5 planes, you deserve the board. 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
5: What it is? 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

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Just play this song. 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Yeah, guess who's back? 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
1: Listen up. 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

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Motherfuckers want me to come on their radio shows just to argue with them cause their ratings stink. Fuck that, I show radio and now to the bouncer. 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
3: 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Uh-huh. 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

0: Yeah, so check this out. I'm gonna stop rapping after I drop the Detox album. If I ever finish it, you know, basically.
1: We're taking you back.
2: Yeah.
1: Let's go.
2: With this Galaxy of Aromatic.
1: Galaxy.

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1: Galaxy.
2: Yeah.
1: Galaxy.
3: So what's up, man?
4: Coolin', man.
3: Chillin', chillin'. Yo, you know I had to call. You know why, right?
4: Why?
3: Because, yo, I never ever called and asked you to play something, right?
4: Yeah.
3: You know what I want to hear, right?
4: What you want to hear?
3: I want to hear that Wu-Tang joint.
4: Wu-Tang again?
3: Yeah, again and again.

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